0: in a one-dayer this evening in their first visit to the country in 12 years. Sydney star Justin McInerney is in line for a recall for Friday night's preliminary final against Fremantle. In the EPL, Leeds thumped Newcastle 4-1. That's the latest. I'm Jefferson Shaw.
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2: The forecast for your Tuesday morning on the Sunshine Coast: sunny and light winds. Maroochydore, Caloundra, Mullaney and Noosa Heads are all 24 degrees. Nambour's 26.

morning. It's 10 past 10 on your Tuesday morning. So good to have your company. Great to hear John Farnham's earlier songs. He's such a character. Great sense of humour. Everything is out of season. And Smokey opened the hour for a few dollars more for the 70s double play. But turn it up, ladies. The next empowering song is just for you. 104.9 Sunshine FM.

0: I didn't realise Normie Rowe was a Vietnam War veteran. What a legend. With his 60s cover of Shaken All Over, the original by Johnny Kidd and the Pirates. And achieving huge success in the music industry, Helen Reddy went back to university and became a clinical hypnotherapist and motivational speaker. I Am Woman from 1975. What a woman. More tracks on the way with Dionne Warwick, 104.9 Sunshine FM.
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1: 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We are Sunshine Coast Radio Station, Sunshine FM. I hope you're enjoying the music this morning. It's a dreamy song from Owl City, Fireflies. Sherbet before that, You're All Woman. And Dionne Warwick, Do You Know the Way to San Jose? That's another Burt Bacharach crafted song. His record is over 500 songs that he's written. Incredible. Now, talking about talent, Barbara Streisand is on her way. 104.9 Sunshine FM.
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3 minutes to 11, news, weather and sport coming up at 11 o'clock. Soft romantic ballad by Air Supply, Lost in Love. Barbara Streisand before that and her cover of Laura Nyro's up-tempo gospel song, Stony End. And Babs released that in 1970. Brothers that were one-hit wonders now, 104.9 Sunshine FM.

0: Simon and Garfunkel, keep the customer satisfied. Well, that's the mantra, isn't it? Stockholm lad, eagle-eyed cherry before that, Save Tonight. And he's been in a few movies as well, super talented. And the Ormsby brothers with their version of Leslie Gore's You Don't Own Me, kicking off the triple play. That song was ahead of its time, wasn't it? But don't go anywhere unless you're driving. Then just turn up the volume. ABBA are on the way. 104.9 Sunshine FM.
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It's 3 minutes to 11. News is on the way. The 60s were so cruisy, weren't they? Not a worry in the world. Classics 4 and Spooky. Leo Sayer, he's a one-man band before that. And ABBA kicked off the triple play, SOS, or Save Our Souls. Something so strong like, say, Crowded House will take us to the 11 o'clock news now on 104.9 Sunshine FM.

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1: Hello, I'm Jefferson Shaw. An individual has broken into an Air Force base in the Northern Territory, allegedly assaulting a member of the ADF. The intruder entered the Darwin facility yesterday and a lockdown was initiated. The individual then fled the base in a stolen vehicle. Northern Territory police are now investigating the incident. An inquiry has been launched to look into fears terror groups are using online games to radicalise young Australians. Spy agency ASIO says one in five priority counter-terrorism investigations now involves young people. Inquiry chair Senator Raf Ciccone says the figures are concerning.
2: It's not so much the game itself, but the game allows our kids to chat to people online. And unfortunately, we have people who are preying on our kids.
1: Universities have joined business groups and the major parties in criticising One Nation's proposed cuts to immigration. Overseas students would bear the brunt of the reduction in migration numbers. ABS data shows the sector contributes around $53 billion a year to the economy. Australians are becoming increasingly lonely and socially isolated, according to a new report. University of Sydney data shows social isolation has jumped from 17 to 30% over the past 23 years. Professor Melody Ding says technology is fracturing our sense of community.
3: People have used digitalization to kind of source out a lot of, you know, errands in our life that we don't need individual contacts anymore.
1: Advocates will display 440 pairs of children's shoes at Federal Parliament this morning to highlight Australia's foster care crisis. Representing over 44,000 children in out-of-home care, Families Australia is demanding urgent reforms, with carer numbers down 21% since 2017. Proposed measures include a portable passport to care so children can access the services they're entitled to wherever they live and better financial support. A South Australian health employee has been reprimanded for accessing an AFL legend's private medical records. Tony Modra was seriously injured in a truck crash in June. Also making news, data shows Defence hired more soldiers, sailors and aviators in the past financial year. Checking Sport Night, star Kalen Ponga says he's excited about the prospect of running out in front of a hostile crowd in New Zealand this weekend. Newcastle take on the Warriors at Eden Park. After avoiding suspension for dangerous contact, the Panthers are still sweating on the availability of star halfback Nathan Cleary. The first men's one-day between Australia and Zimbabwe gets underway this evening. And American Ben Shelton is vowing to come back even stronger at the Australian Open after losing the US Open final. That's the latest. I'm Jefferson Shaw.
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4: The forecast for the rest of your Tuesday on the Sunshine Coast: sunny with light winds. Maroochydore, Caloundra, Mullaney and Noosa Heads are all 24 degrees. Nambour's 26.

Nice little toe tapper. It's just on 9 past 11 on Sunshine FM. I hope you're enjoying your Tuesday morning, whatever you're up to. Tommy Rowe with his 66 hit, Sweet Pea. And Olivia Newton-John before him. I hope you're enjoying your Tuesday morning, whatever you're up to. Tommy Rowe with his 66 hit, Sweet Pea. And Olivia Newton-John.

0: He's touring at the end of the year around the East Coast as well. Nice 90s double play for you this morning. Diesel and Come to Me. Kylie Minogue, Step Back in Time before that. And she's also the headliner for the AFL Grand Final this year. What a great score for her. Well done, Kylie. More music, more memories, more often on 104.9 Sunshine FM.
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0: She came from humble beginnings doing gigs in local cafes. The sensational Jewel, Who Will Save Your Soul? And that was written 30 years ago. The lyrics are just timeless, aren't they? Katie Tunstall before Jewel, Suddenly I See from 2005, and Glen Campbell for the three in a row, Try a Little Kindness. Oh yeah, let's do that today. 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

Oh, that really was the day the music died. Buddy Holly with his late 50s single, Every Day. Human Nature before that with the Four Tops classic, Baby, I Need Your Loving from 2005. More great tracks before the news, weather and sport at 12 o'clock today. 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

0: What a great song. Savage Garden and the Animal Song, dedicated to celebrating both Greenpeace Day and my daughter's birthday. Greenpeace was founded on this day in 1971. Activists stopped nuclear testing in Alaska. And 2026, they're still going strong. Jasmine's birthday, and she's coincidentally an animal ecologist. I admire wonderful humans who are saving our wildlife and environment. And if you get a chance, check out Before the Last Octopus, brilliant new Sea Shepherd documentary. The Black Sorrows Before the Animal Song with The Chosen Ones, and Norah Jones is chasing pirates, aren't we all? 104.9 Sunshine FM.
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2: The Budrum Male Choir will present Songs of the Sea at Budrum War Memorial Hall on Sunday the 20th of September at 2 p.m. Guest artist will be balladeer Ian Ricks. Go along for a great afternoon of maritime songs and maybe join the choir in singing some rollicking sea shanties. Tickets are $20 at the door, including afternoon tea.
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Rod Stewart, Tonight's the Night. Robbie Williams before Rod and Something Beautiful from 2004. And Tina Arena, That's the Way a Woman Feels. What a feminine energy on the show this morning. Well, that's a wrap for me. Thanks so much for listening. Dom Ronaldo is taking over after the midday news, weather and sport. Jan and Dean will drive us there now on 104.9 Sunshine.

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1: Hello, I'm Jefferson Shaw. Universities say One Nation, Labour and the Coalition are in a race to the bottom when it comes to international student numbers. Pauline Hanson's party will cut the number of people on student visas if elected. ABS data shows overseas students contribute $53 billion a year to the economy. Universities Australia spokesperson Luke Shea says the proposal raises more questions than answers.
2: What are you going to do to pay for the gap for the cost of teaching, research and infrastructure in our world-class universities? Less money in our system will mean Australia will be worse off into the future and Australian students will have a worse experience.
1: A parliamentary inquiry will look at the radicalisation of children through online video games. The federal probe will examine how some young people are being indoctrinated by pro-terror groups. One in five priority counter-terrorism investigations by spy agency ASIO now involves young Australians. Australia's road toll has fallen for the first time in more than 3 years. Chris McCarthy reports.
3: Latest data shows 1,313 people died on Australian roads in the year to August, 14 less than 12 months ago. Victoria saw the greatest reduction with 33 less fatalities, while deaths rose in Queensland and South Australia. The Australian Automobile Association has welcomed the reduction but says the death toll remains unacceptably high. The figures are still almost 20% above those from 2021, when the federal government committed to halving the road toll by 2030. Chris McCarthy reporting.
1: Australia's major airlines are reporting billion-dollar profits despite a sharp jump in global jet fuel prices. The ACCC reports Qantas scored $2.35 billion in earnings, while Virgin surged to $753 million. The watchdog warns airfares are already up to 4% higher and are set to rise further as airlines cut back on flights. And US TV's biggest night of the year, the Emmys, are underway in LA. Hacks star Jean Smart has won Best Lead Actress in a Comedy Series. Sarah Snook leads Australia's Hopes, nominated in the Outstanding Lead Actress in the hit drama series All Her Fault, which was filmed in Melbourne. Checking sport, the Panthers may still be without Nathan Cleary for their preliminary final. Despite him avoiding suspension, the club has now confirmed the star playmaker has been diagnosed with a stress-related bone issue in his foot and will need to be monitored by medical staff. The Sydney Swans are considering bringing Justin McInerney to return from injury against Fremantle. In cricket, the men's one-day side is preparing to take on Zimbabwe this evening in the first of their ODI clash. That's the latest. I'm Jefferson Shaw.
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4: Good afternoon. 4 minutes past midday. Beautiful sunny day for your Tuesday. Expecting a top today of 24 degrees. Now, there's a possible shower for tomorrow and 24. Partly cloudy Thursday and Friday and 22. The weekend's looking absolutely superb. Sunny for Saturday and Sunday and 26.

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That's the Beach Boys, God Only Knows. And before that, Herman's Hermits with a 60s double shot to kick off my, what is it, Tuesday afternoon. There's a kind of hush all over the world. 9 minutes past midday. Good afternoon. It's Dom Renato with you on the way. Got Supertramp shortly. But this is Elton John, 104.9 Sunshine FM. I used to

0: 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We're the Sunshine Coast radio station. That's Donovan with Catch the Wind. Nearly caught me out drinking my afternoon cup of coffee. Supertramp taking the long way home, and Elton John, Philadelphia Freedom, kicked off that triple play. 20 minutes past midday, another triple play on the way. We'll kick it off with Faith Hill coming up next.
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0: 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Ice House before that, Miss Divine and Faith Hill and The Way You Love Me. 26 minutes to one. Dom Ronaldo with you this afternoon. A shortly music from Fleetwood Mac as we check Sunshine Coast weather. Well, there's one thing we know. We can't complain about the weather. Beautiful sunny day here on the sunny coast. 24 degrees is the expected top. Now tomorrow, a possible shower and 24.
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0: there, the great Carole King. It might as well rain until September on 104.9. 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Linda Ronstadt, Aaron Neville before that, Don't Know Much. And Fleetwood Mac with Everywhere. 14-1, Elvis Presley will sing for us in just a moment. Now, in Sunshine Coast News, a new multi-million dollar centre has opened, bringing several services under one roof for people facing food and financial insecurity. What a great idea. The facility is going to be allowing the Everyday Foundation to expand its support for Sunshine Coast families as cost of living pressures do continue to grow, don't they? The Curry Street site houses the foundation low-cost food outlet, emergency relief program, meal support kitchen, and social enterprise cafe. Anyone can shop at the supermarket and cafe with every dollar spent helping fund programs for locals in need. As I mentioned, it is a fantastic idea. If you'd like to find out more, check out sunshinecoastnews.com.au.
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This is Sunshine FM. That's Bachelor Girl, Buses and Trains. Before they were heard, Jim Croce and Elvis Presley with the Moody Blue. At 3 minutes to one, Dom Ronaldo this afternoon. News, sport and weather coming up shortly. And to take us to the news, this is Robert Plant and the Honey Drippers and the Sea of Love.

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1: Hello, I'm Sarah Widdersain. One Nation leader Pauline Hanson has apologised after referring to Indigenous Australians as primitive. Senator Hanson made the comments on a podcast last year, which resurfaced this week. She's been slammed by the government and opposition for willful ignorance and lacking decency. Addressing the reaction for the first time, Senator Hanson admits her choice of words were not the best.
2: If I've offended people by using that, yes, I will apologise for that. I will not back away from what needs to be discussed. You know, we can't back away from what is happening in the country. I see the division that's happening in Australia. I've always advocated we are Australians all together.
1: Questions are being raised after a security incident at an Air Force base in Darwin. Northern Territory Police are investigating after a man managed to break in and assault an ADF member. The incident triggered a lockdown and the individual fled the base in a stolen vehicle. The federal government maintains the Transport Minister received a Platinum Qantas membership because of frequent travel with the airline. Catherine King has added the perk to her register of interests. The update comes 3 years after she blocked Qatar Airways from adding extra flights into Australia. But Deputy Prime Minister Richard Marles says the membership is standard procedure for frequent flyers.
3: The Transport Minister travels a lot. This is what happens with airlines. They do this. I don't think there's much to see here. Catherine King has appropriately declared it, but it's a function of how much she travels.
1: The nation's two largest airlines have delivered huge annual profits despite facing a massive jump in jet fuel costs. The ACCC warns domestic airfares are already up 4%, with prices set to keep climbing as both Qantas and Virgin cut back on flights. An attack on a major Saudi Arabian oil pipeline has triggered an immediate jump in global crude oil prices. International benchmarks spiked past $108 a barrel overnight, threatening to flow through to Australian drivers. The Federal Energy Minister is playing down the chances of a new reduction to the fuel excise despite the surging cost of petrol here. And iconic designer Bob Mackey, who dressed stars including Cher, Dolly Parton and Madonna, has died at the age of 87. Checking sport, Nathan Cleary remains in doubt for the Panthers' preliminary final after being diagnosed with a stress-related bone issue on his foot. Just hours after news he had avoided suspension, the club confirmed the diagnosis. Dolphin star Hamiso Tabuai-Fadou says playing finals is like gearing up for the Origin Arena, and Australia is preparing to take on Zimbabwe in a one-day this evening in the first visit to the country in 12 years. That's the very latest news in sport. I'm Sarah Widdersain.
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4: 4 minutes past one. Good afternoon. A sunny Tuesday, expecting a top of 24 degrees tomorrow. A possible shower in 24. Thursday and Friday, partly cloudy 22 as we head into the weekend. Looking beautiful at this stage. 26 on both Saturday and Sunday, and a sunny one. But what about Monday? 27.

0: 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Marsha Hines, What I Did for Love. Beatles, Can't Buy Me Love, and NXS, Never Tear Us Apart. Kicked off that triple play. 19 past one. Rick Price will sing for us in just a moment. Now, a couple of celebrity birthdays for you on this 15th day of September. Remember Brian Henderson? Of course, he was a Sydney newsreader. Well, I think we all grew up watching Bandstand on television from 1959 to 1973. He was born on this day in Dunedin in New Zealand, passed away in 2021 at the age of 89. Oliver Stone turns 80 today, the American film director. Some of his films include, well, the big ones really, Midnight Express. What a great movie that was. I remember seeing that twice in 2 days at the cinemas back then. Yeah, it really affected me that much. Platoon was another one, Wall Street, so he's had the big ones, Oliver Stone. And Tommy Lee Jones turns 80 on the same day as Oliver, the American actor who won an Academy Award for Best Supporting Actor for his role in The Fugitive in 1993. Tommy turns 80 today.
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0: More music, more memories, more often. 104.9 Sunshine FM. Simply Red. Yeah, needs something to get me started in the morning. One of these nights from the Eagles and Rick Price, not a day goes by. 26 minutes to two. Good afternoon. It's Dom Renato on a Tuesday afternoon. Up next, a song from 1973, which won an Academy Award for Best Original Song. And it was from the movie The Poseidon Adventure, sung by Maureen McGovern. I've got that coming up next. Sunshine Coast weather in the meantime, a sunny one for the remainder of today, expecting a top of 24.
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0: 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That's the Everly Brothers, Phil and Don, and Walk Right Back. Kansas before that, Dust in the Wind, and Maureen McGovern from the movie The Poseidon Adventure and The Morning After. 17 minutes to two, the Little River Band will sing for us in just a moment. Now, write this in the social calendar because it's coming up next month on Saturday the 17th and Sunday the 18th of October. I'm talking about the Budrum Garden Festival. It's their 80th year. Terrific. The Budrum War Memorial Hall, it's all happening on the corner of Main and Church Streets. You can buy your tickets, $20. Weekend ticket includes entry to exclusive open gardens, plus Memorial Hall floral art and photography displays. So write it in the calendar on the weekend of the 17th and the 18th of October, the Budrum Garden Festival.
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And love changes everything. Amy Grant's Baby Baby and LRB Shut Down and Turn Off. 4 minutes to two with Dom Renato. Got the new sport and weather coming up too, not far away. And to take us there, this is Sugar Ray every morning. 104.9 Sunshine FM. 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
1: Hello, I'm Sarah Wiedersehen. One of the men convicted over the Snowtown serial killings in South Australia will walk free from jail after an attempt to block his release failed. James Spyrian Vlasakis was sentenced to life in prison in 2002 with an on-parole period of 26 years for his role in the murders of 12 people between 1992 and 1999. Last year, South Australia's Parole Board granted his release. The Parole Administrative Review Commission has today upheld that decision. One Nation leader Pauline Hanson says she regrets her description of Indigenous Australians as the most primitive on Earth. The comments have resurfaced after she made them on a podcast last year. Senator Hanson also criticised the focus on Aboriginal history in the school curriculum. She's been criticised over the remarks, with Liberal Senator Jacinta Namba-Jimba-Price accusing her of willful ignorance. A leading AI company has threatened to pull investment from Australia unless proposed laws are changed. Labor wants big tech to pay Australian creatives if their work is used to help build AI models. OpenAI says it won't invest in local artificial intelligence training or renewable energy unless the copyright laws are relaxed. The opposition's Tim Wilson says Labor must find a compromise.
2: We need to make sure that there's proper remuneration for copyright creators and content creators, but we also need to make sure that we have the incentives in alignment so that we actually get investment in the future of this country.
1: One of the men accused of killing Australian surfers Jake and Callum Robinson was a hitman, a Mexican court has heard. The ex-girlfriend of the accused killer testified he boasted about shooting the Perth brothers and their American friend during a 2024 robbery. Three men are on trial over the deaths. A 12-year-old boy has convinced the Prime Minister to support paediatric care in the bush for another 2 years with charity Little Wings. Dusty Langby, who has used the free flights for specialist appointments, walked 500 kilometres to Canberra to meet with Anthony Albanese. Dusty says Anthony Albanese has committed to supporting the program with $1 million.
3: He was, guess what? He actually doubled it. And he continued the funding for Little Wings for 2 years.
1: Checking sports, Sydney Swan. Justin McInerney is in line for a recall for Friday night's AFL preliminary final against Fremantle. He hasn't played since round 13 after suffering a hamstring injury. Coach Dean Cox says he's every chance to play. Sharks winger Ronaldo Mulitalo and Roosters opposite Mark Nawanganitawase are preparing to renew their rivalry in Saturday night's NRL semi-final. And the Super Rugby draw for 2027 has been released. The Waratahs take on the Brumbies first up in Canberra. That's the latest.
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4: Yeah, 4 minutes past two. A sunny day. What is left of your Tuesday? Expecting a top of 24 degrees. Possible shower 24 for tomorrow. Thursday, Friday, partly cloudy 22. The weekend's looking magnificent. Saturday and Sunday, and a top of 26.

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Big Mountain's version of a song which was made popular by the Youngbloods. Get Together and Billy Thorpe and the Aztecs. And it's almost summer. Yeah, not far away. Still in spring and enjoying spring with this beautiful weather. 2:10, Dom Renato this afternoon on the way. Jerry and the Pacemakers. Here's Billy Joel. Tell her about it. 104.9 Sunshine FM.

0: 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We're the Sunshine Coast radio station going round and round. That's the Sugar Babes. Jerry and the Pacemakers on that ferry across the Mersey, and Billy Joel, tell her about it at 20 past two, Maroon 5 in just a moment. Paula Duncan, the Australian actress, she played Danny Francis. Remember the TV show Cop Shop? I used to watch that all the time back in the day. Well, Paula is up to 74, born in Cooma in New South Wales. Prince Harry, the Duke of Sussex, turns 42 today. And a heavenly birthday to Jimmy Gilmer, born on this day in Chicago. Lost him only 2 years ago now at the age of 83. There's this crazy little shack beyond the tracks. And everybody calls it the Sugar Shack. Yeah, that was his number one hit back in 1963, The Sugar Shack, from Jimmy Gilmer, born on this day in 1940. If you're celebrating your birthday today, hope you're having a good one on 104.9 Sunshine FM.
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0: 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Paul McCartney and Wings and Mrs. Vanderbilt. Wendy Matthews, Let's Kiss Like Angels Do, and Maroon 5, She Will Be Loved. 25 minutes to 3, Dom Renato with you, the Savo. We've got the Cars coming up in just a moment. And speaking of the Cars, Rick Ocasek, the American singer and guitarist with the band, we lost him, what was it, 7 years ago today at the age of 75. I've got one of their big hits coming up in just the moment. Sunshine Coast weather. Sunny conditions for the remainder of your Tuesday, a top of 24.
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0: 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We're the Sunshine Coast radio station. That's the Commodores with Lionel Richie before he went solo and then he sailed on. Jackie DeShannon put a little love in your heart, and the Cars with Shake It Up kicked off that triple play. And as I mentioned earlier, Rick Ocasek, the singer of the band and the guitarist, passed away in 2019 at the age of 75 on this very day, the 15th day of September at 13 minutes to 3. Up next, America.
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We're the Sunshine Coast radio station. The Bee Gees, You Should Be Dancing. Drifters before that, and America at 3 minutes to three. That stumps for Dom Renato. Thanks for your company. Enjoy the remainder of your Tuesday. Stand by for news. Then it's Trevor Young, and we'll keep on dancing with Cliff Richard. Have a good one.

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1: Hello, I'm Sarah Widdersane. One Nation leader Pauline Hanson has apologised to the Prime Minister over remarks she made about his late mother. Appearing on a podcast, Senator Hanson criticised Anthony Albanese's mum for spending decades living in public housing. The comments have been condemned by the government and the opposition. Addressing the issue for the first time, Senator Hanson says she didn't intend to cause offence.
2: I don't think my comments were derogatory towards his mother at all. I was referring to house permission at that time. So if he's taken offence to it, well, I'm sorry for that.
1: Senator Hanson has also offered an apology for her description of Indigenous Australians as the most primitive on earth. Snowtown serial killer James Velasquez is set to walk from prison on parole after the state government failed to block his release. He has served 26 years for his role in the four of the infamous 1990s murders, where victims were tortured and hidden in plastic barrels. A review today upheld the parole board decision, clearing the way for his conditional release. There's been a spike in the number of people joining the Defence Force over the past financial year. Latest data shows more people are being recruited across the Army, Navy and Air Force. Just over 8,000 personnel have been hired from 74,000 applications. Defence Minister Richard Marles says the ADF is now the largest it's been in 25 years.
3: We're pulling people through the recruitment process much quicker. That's been important. But we're also paying people more across the Defence Force, particularly in those trades where we need more people. We are making the Defence Force a better place to work.
1: The Australian Chamber of Commerce is blaming the federal government's TAFE-only approach for a fall in the number of Australians commencing a trade. New figures show trade commencements fell by 850 in the 12 months to March this year. This is the fourth consecutive annual decline. Chamber of Commerce CEO Andrew McKellar says more investment in private sector training is needed.
4: A decline of 9% over the past 12 months is alarming. It comes at a time when we have a debate about migration levels, but we're not investing enough in growing our own.
1: And at the Emmys, Widow's Bay has set a comedy record with 14 wins. The Pitt has won Best Drama Series. Checking sport, the Panthers may still be without Nathan Cleary for their preliminary final, despite him avoiding suspension. The club now has confirmed the star playmaker has been diagnosed with a stress-related bone issue in his foot and will need to be monitored by medical staff. The Sydney Swans are considering bringing Justin McInerney to return from injury against Fremantle. And in cricket, the men's one-day side is preparing to take on Zimbabwe this evening in the first of their ODI clashes. That's the latest. I'm Sarah Widdersane.
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5: 23 degrees in Nambour, 22 in Maroochydore and Malulabar right now, and we're expecting a top of 24. It'll be sunny for the remainder of the afternoon, and there's a moderate fire danger. 13 overnight, 24 for Wednesday. A drop or two of rain about tomorrow. The chance of fog about the hinterland in the early morning, and there's the chance of showers from late morning and through the afternoon. Thursday, 12 to 22, partly cloudy, and another partly cloudy day coming up for Friday.

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And before that, Culture Club, Do You Really Want to Hurt Me, to start off the music this hour. Trevor Young with you until 7 on Sunshine FM.

0: 19 past 3, Sunshine FM and the Divinyls. Ain't gonna eat my heart out anymore, Barry Manilow as well. And I write the songs going back to 1975. We have some Jimmy Barnes coming up soon on Sunshine FM.
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The Regional Disabilities and Seniors Expo is coming up on Thursday. We'll find out more about that.

Carpenters, 1974, the year for that one. And it's, of course, the Beatles song, Please, Mr. Postman. Dire Straits coming up soon, as well as some Southern Sons. And I'll chat with Sharon Fullwood, who's the director of the Disability and Seniors Expo, which is coming up on Thursday. We'll have that for you a little bit later this hour on Sunshine FM.

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0: Jack Jones on the lead vocals with Southern Suns, and you were there. It's 20 to 4 at Sunshine FM. As we've been mentioning on Sunshine FM, the Disability and Seniors Expo is coming up, and it's on Thursday, and Sharon Fullwood is the director. Good afternoon, Sharon. How are you going?
1: I'm great, thanks, Trevor.
0: What can people expect to see on Thursday?
1: Look, Expo, or Regional Disability and Seniors Expo, is fantastic because it provides answers to questions that you have about general providers, equipment, accessibility in your home, care in your home, and all those questions that you might have as a person living with a disability, a carer, or someone who is reaching their older years and are wanting to stay at home longer.
0: Are you finding that the need for such services is actually getting stronger?
1: Look, it's been a really interesting year, and yes, we do seven expos this year, and we are finding more people are coming in with bigger questions. The people that come in are either can't find providers that they need or want, or there's a long wait list, or they just don't know where to start. And that's what Expo is great at, is being a good place to start and compare apples with apples. You don't want to go in and think that you're comparing two providers and they actually provide different things, or they provide the same thing in a different way. So asking lots of questions and getting a feel for each provider is really good for each individual person.
0: So a large number of people there to help out.
1: Oh, yes, definitely. We've got around 70 exhibitors at the Sunshine Coast this year. So, and they cover both disability and aged. And they have, you know, we have allied health, we have health equipment, mobility aids, and then we have providers as well.
0: It's important to talk about those products that are available to help people, isn't it?
1: Oh, look, it's super important because, you know, you don't know what you don't know. And if you're just new into the sector, whether it's through you're looking for information for an ageing parent, or you've just had a child or just become disabled yourself, there is so many questions and it's so overwhelming because there is so much information. But you really need to break it down into what is right for you and what your needs are right now, and whether those people have the right fit for you. Because provider A and provider B could do exactly the same thing, but provider A feels fantastic and provider B just rubs you up the wrong way, and it could be exactly the same service. We are down at the Caloundra Indoor Stadium in North Street, Golden Beach.
0: That's the Regional Disabilities Expo and Seniors Expo, and it's happening this Thursday.
1: That's correct.
0: Thanks very much, Sharon.
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0: A big 1976 hit for Brian Ferry. In fact, it was a hit a couple of times for him. And originally a song done by Canned Heat, Let's Stick Together, and featuring Jerry Hall on the female backing vocals there. 10 to 4, we have the news coming up at 4 o'clock. Just a reminder that the Marucci Bushland Botanic Gardens are sponsoring a spectacular art exhibition at Arts and Ecology, the Arts and Ecology Centre at Palm Creek Road at Tanawa. It's on until the 27th of this month, and it's until from 9:30 a.m. daily. It's inspired by nature, featuring 12 different artists and art forms, each inspired by a unique quote about connections to our natural world. And it's absolutely free of charge. It's happening right now, and it's on until the 27th of September. Make sure that you check that out. Coming up shortly, more music with Creedence Clearwater Revival on Sunshine FM.
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1: Hello, I'm Sarah Wiedersehen. Defence Force personnel have raised security concerns after a man walked into a base and assaulted an ADF member. Federal politics editor Michael Packey.
2: Defence has confirmed a man unlawfully gained access to the RAAF base in Darwin yesterday. He allegedly assaulted an Air Force member and then left in a stolen vehicle. In a statement, Defence says security procedures were followed and the base was locked down. There are unconfirmed reports the man was armed. Northern Territory Police have now taken over the investigation. Sources have told our newsroom this is the second incursion in a month at the Darwin facility. Michael Packey, Canberra.
1: One Nation leader Pauline Hanson has apologised for remarks she made across separate podcasts. Senator Hanson criticised the Prime Minister's late mother for living in Housing Commission for too long. She also described Indigenous Australians as being the most primitive race on earth. Senator Hanson says she didn't intend for either comment to cause offence. After spending over a quarter of a century in jail, Snowtown serial killer James Velasquez is set to walk free from prison today. The parole watchdog has signed off on his release after the case was reviewed. The state government was seeking to keep him behind bars. Velasquez was sentenced to life imprisonment with a non-parole period of 26 years after pleading guilty to four of the murders in the 1990s. An AI expert claims big tech is only pushing for new regulations out of self-interest. US executives will meet with lawmakers in the coming weeks to discuss placing new guardrails around artificial intelligence. President Donald Trump argues the technology already has enough regulation. UNSW's Dr. Sue Kay believes tech companies won't take responsibility for the harm they're already causing.
3: In terms of the regulations that they're asking for, they only want the regulations that they want. What they are still avoiding is any accountability for the harms that their AI models are currently doing.
1: And at the 78th Primetime Emmy Awards, Aussie Sarah Snooker's missed out, with the Outstanding Lead Actress in a Limited Series or Movie Award going to veteran actress Sally Field. TV streaming series Widow's Bay finished the night with 14 wins, while The Pitt has won Best Drama Series for a second straight year. Checking sport, the Cronulla Sharks are determined to keep their life.

0: Must dance alive as long as possible as they prepare to face the Roosters in the semi-finals. At least seven players are departing the club at the end of the season. Sydney Swan Justin McInerney is in line for a recall for Friday night's AFL preliminary final against Fremantle. He hasn't played since round 13 after suffering a hamstring injury. And the Wallaroos have arrived in France ahead of their Women's Global Series clash on Sunday morning. That's the latest.
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2: And right now, 23 degrees in Caloundra, which is the expected top for Caloundra today. 24 for Maroochydore, 22 for Mullaney, and 24 for Nambour and Noosa Heads. Overnight 13, 24 coming up for Wednesday. It'll remain clear for the remainder of today and tonight. Tomorrow, partly cloudy. Chance of fog about the hinterland in the early morning. Could be some showers about from late morning and through the afternoon. Thursday, 12 to 22, partly cloudy. A bit of rain about, near zero chance elsewhere. And that's near the coast, of course, and near zero chance of rain elsewhere. Friday, 13 to 22, with a partly cloudy day coming up.

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1: 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And then Noddy has the 70s at 7.

0: On Sunshine FM, the Eurythmics, Love is a Stranger. Billy Idol before that, and his version of the old Simple Minds song, Don't You Forget About Me. We have some Van Morrison coming up shortly. It's 18 past four at Sunshine FM.
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0: Nothing's going to stop us now. Added Starship on Sunshine FM. Before that, UB40's version of the Elvis song, I Can't Help Falling in Love with You. Some Van Morrison in there too. At 28 to 5, it's on again, the Orchid Garden at 17 Barkston Court at Budrum. And it'll be open from the 19th through until the 20th of September from 9:30 a.m. to 4:30 p.m. each day. 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So grab some bargains, and I'll be catching up with Chris O'Dempsey and talking about that tomorrow afternoon here on The Drive Show on Sunshine
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Stevie Wright, formerly with the Easy Beats, he had that 1974 hit with Guitar Band. Goanna before that from the album Spirit of Place. And Razor's Edge, Chicory Tip now, with the time at 18 to 5, Sunshine FM.

0: Chicory Tip, son of my father. Coming up shortly, we'll have some Reader Coolidge and the latest news is on the way soon too. That's at 5 o'clock here on Sunshine FM.
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Yes, it is a beautiful day too. Although there's a strong wind warning up. Tell you more about that later. There's Michael Bublé on Sunshine FM and Rita Coolidge before that, an all-time high. It's 9 to 5. Are you into family history? I am, and I know that every time I try to look up the family history, I tend to mess things up a bit. Well, if you need help organising your family history tree, the Caloundra Family History Group can show you how to tidy up your family history records and convert them into digital computer records. Go along to the rooms at the Gate 3, which is Pierce Avenue, Sunshine Coast Turf Club, on Thursday. That'll be from 1 p.m. New members and visitors are always welcome. And if you want some more information on that, talk to Kathy 0411 881 745. You can phone Kathy once again on 0411 881 745 and get some more information on that, which is happening on Thursday. Right now, number one from 1972. The first hit for Dr. Hook, when they were known as Dr. Hook in the Medicine Show. This is Sylvia's Mother on Sunshine FM. Sylvia.

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1: Hello, I'm Sarah Wiedersehen. One Nation leader Pauline Hanson has apologised after referring to Indigenous Australians as primitive. Senator Hanson made the comments on a podcast last year, which resurfaced this week. She's been slammed by the government and opposition for willful ignorance and lacking decency. Addressing the reaction for the first time, Senator Hanson admits her choice of words were not the best.
2: If I've offended people by using that, yes, I will apologise for that. But I will not back away from what needs to be discussed. You know, we can't back away from what is happening in the country. I see the division that's happening in Australia. I've always advocated we are Australians all together.
1: Senator Hanson has also apologised for comments she made about the Prime Minister's late mother. Snowtown serial killer James Velasquez will be released from prison after the South Australian government failed in its bid to block his parole. He has served 26 years for his role in four of the 1990s murders, where victims' bodies were hidden in plastic barrels. A review has upheld the parole board's decision, clearing the way for his conditional release. Questions are being raised after a security incident at an Air Force base in Darwin. Northern Territory Police are investigating after a man managed to break in and assault an ADF member. The incident triggered a lockdown and the individual fled the base in a stolen vehicle. The federal government maintains the Transport Minister received a Platinum Qantas membership because of frequent travel with the airline. Catherine King has added the perk to her register of interests. The update comes 3 years after she blocked Qatar Airways from adding extra flights into Australia. But Deputy Prime Minister Richard Miles says the membership is standard procedure for frequent flyers.
3: The Transport Minister travels a lot. This is what happens with airlines. They do this. I don't think there's much to see here. Catherine King has appropriately declared it.
1: And a 12-year-old boy has convinced the Prime Minister to support paediatric care in the bush for another 2 years with charity Little Wings. Dusty Langby, who has used the free flights for specialist appointments, walked 500 kilometres to Canberra to meet with Anthony Albanese. Dusty says Anthony Albanese has committed to supporting the program with $1 million.
4: He actually doubled it. And he continued the funding for Little Wings for 2 years.
1: Checking sport, the Knights are praising coach Justin Holbrook after taking them from wooden spooners to premiership contenders. Newcastle defeated the Rabbitohs in week one of the finals and will take on the Warriors at Eden Park on Sunday. The Knights have named gun back rower Dylan Lucas in the reserves after fracturing his ankle back in round 21. The Super Rugby draw for 2027 has been released. The Warriors take on the Brumbies first up in Canberra, and in the EPL, Leeds United has thrashed Newcastle 4-1. That's the latest.
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5: And currently 21 degrees in Caloundra, and there's a strong wind warning out for Sunshine Coast waters, remaining clear for the rest of this evening, down to 13 degrees, 24 for Wednesday, and the possibility of a shower. And there could be some fog about the hinterland in the morning, medium chance of showers in the late morning and afternoon, and the fire dangers moderate tomorrow. For Thursday, 12 to 22, partly cloudy, could be some rain about the north, and that's most likely at night, near zero chance elsewhere. Friday looking at a partly cloudy day and a top temperature of around 22.

9 past 5, 104.9 Sunshine FM, and that's the group Woman, You're Breaking Me. And of course, that band featured Brian Cadd and Don Moody. And Brian Cadd's actually have got a new single out at the moment called Believe. He recorded that with a few of his friends, including Russell Morris and John Williamson, just to name a couple. And Glenn Shorrock as well. The Cars before that, and Drive on Sunshine FM.

0: But You Don't Care. That's My Sex on Sunshine FM. And before that, No Doubt and Don't Speak. It's 19 past five, and coming up shortly, we'll have a track from CDB. Remember them? An Aussie band from the 90s. We'll hear from CDB soon on Sunshine FM.
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27 past 5, Sunshine FM and the Bad Loves, I Remember. And before that, CDB's version of Let's Groove. And of course, the band featured Andrew De Silva, Brad Pinto and his brother Gary, as well as Danny Williams. And CDB actually stood for, or stands for, Central Dandenong Boys. So there you go. And as for the song, Let's Groove, well, Phil Bailey from Earth, Wind and Fire actually heard their version of Let's Groove and decided that was good enough. It encouraged him to reform Earth, Wind and Fire, and they did an Australian tour after that, very successful as well. Anthony Kelly is coming up soon, but now some Tina Turner on Sunshine FM.

0: 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It's Anthony Callea's version of The Prayer, which was also a hit for Celine Dion. And before that one, we heard Tina Turner and What's Love Got to Do with It on Sunshine FM.
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0: on Sunshine FM, Jennifer Warnes. And that was the first of her three major hits in Australia, The Right Time of the Night from 77. She then went on to have a hit with a song called First We Take Manhattan. And of course, the biggest hit of her career, the number one song with Bill Medley. And that was from the soundtrack of Dirty Dancing. I've had the time of my life. On the way shortly, we'll hear the Backstreet Boys on Sunshine FM.
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1: It's astounding. Time is fleeting. Madness takes its toll. But listen closely.
2: Not for very much longer.
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1: Hello, I'm Sarah Wiedersehen. One Nation leader Pauline Hanson says she regrets describing Indigenous Australians as the most primitive race on Earth. She made the comments on a podcast last year, but they've only just come to light. The remarks offended many sections of the Indigenous community, including people who've previously backed her in. Senator Hanson says she could have articulated her argument differently, highlighting the problems facing some Aboriginal communities.
2: I've always put my foot in my mouth and why I come out and say things. I'm not the most eloquent speaker and how I deliver something, what I say. What I've always called for in Australia is equality for all Australians.
1: Another fashion brand is facing collapse in Australia, with Q and its sister label Veronica Main going into receivership. FTI Consulting says an increase in sales and other improvements weren't enough to mitigate the impact of overhead costs. The brands will continue to trade while a sales process gets underway. Snowtown killer James Velasquez will be released from prison after serving a 26-year sentence for his role in four of the Bodies in the Barrels murders. A review has upheld the South Australian Parole Board's decision to allow his release after the state government sought to have it overturned. South Australia's Attorney General Kaya Maher says Velasquez's release on parole will be subject to conditions.
3: The parole board will meet to consider the conditions that parole would be granted under. Previous conditions that have been contemplated by the parole board included things like electronic monitoring, places that they can't go in relation to where victims might be.
1: A leading AI company has threatened to pull investment from Australia unless proposed laws are changed. Labor wants big tech to pay Australian creatives if their work is used to help build AI models. OpenAI says it won't invest in local artificial intelligence training or renewable energy unless the copyright laws are relaxed. The opposition's Tim Wilson says Labor must find a compromise.
4: We need to make sure that there's proper remuneration for copyright creators and content creators, but we also need to make sure that we have the incentives in alignment so that we actually get investment in the future of this country.
1: And a three-year-old girl has died after being struck by a car at Auburn in Sydney's west. The 27-year-old driver has been taken for mandatory testing. Checking sport, Dolphins flyer Hamiso Tabuai-Fadou believes he's only getting better as they prepare for next week's preliminary final. The Dolphins stunned the Warriors in Auckland on Saturday to go within 80 minutes of the grand final in their first final series. Australia is batting first in the first one dayer in Zimbabwe. And in the EPL, the video assistant referees from the Manchester Derby have been dropped after their blunder, allowing Erling Haaland's goal. That's the latest. I'm Sarah Wiedersehen.
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5: Clear tonight and down to 13 degrees, top of 24 for Wednesday. There could be a little bit of rain about, not very much though. There's the chance of fog in the early morning and medium chance of showers in late morning and through the afternoon with southerly winds up to about 20 kilometres an hour, and the fire danger is moderate for Wednesday. For Thursday, 12 to 22, partly cloudy. For Friday, partly cloudy, 13 to a top of around 22.

The sounds of Blood, Sweat and Tears, You've Made Me So Very Happy, out of 1969. And before that, Herman's Hermits and Something's Happening. Trevor Young with you up until 7 o'clock. The Master's Apprentices are coming up soon. Look for now, Peebo Bryson and Roberta Flack. Tonight I celebrate my love. 104.9 Sunshine FM.

0: 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That's Because I Love You. And before that, Tonight I Celebrate My Love from Peebo Bryson and Roberta Flack. Sixpence, None the Riches, coming up soon on Sunshine FM.
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come back again. It's Daddy Cool from 1971 and Sixpence None the Richer and Kiss Me. Be Birtles and Graham Goble now. This one's going back to 1979. I'm Coming Home on 104.9 Sunshine FM.

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0: A 1986 number one for Chris de Burg. That's The Lady in Red on Sunshine FM. Parrots in Paradise at 2 Bars Road Glasshouse Mountains are urgently in need of aviary assistance and admin staff. All the positions would suit retired people, those on Centrelink benefits, and people who are willing to commit to regular shifts. Now, the aviary attendants are required each day and the admin staff on Tuesdays. And if you can help out, I'm sure they'd love to hear from you. You can phone 5438 7719. That's 5438 7719 for more information on those particular positions at Parrots in Paradise at Glasshouse Mountains.
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2: The Budrum Male Choir will present Songs of the Sea at Budrum War Memorial Hall on Sunday the 20th of September at 2 p.m. Guest artist will be balladeer Ian Ricks. 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

Just between you and me, Lou Graham on Sunshine FM, and Bill Withers, Ain't No Sunshine. The 70s at 7's coming up soon. Ahead of that, Colleen Hewitt and The Supremes, Baby Love on Sunshine FM.

On your Tuesday evening, this is Noddy with the 70s at 7. How good was that one? Edison Lighthouse, Love Grows, Where My Rosemary Goes. And kicking off the hour, Baby Without You, John Farnham and Alison Durbin. Coming off you now is the disco sound from Gloria Gaynor. First, I was afraid. I was petrified. 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

0: something a bit different from 1976 from Kiss. It was called Beth. And before that, the disco sound of Gloria Gaynor, I Will Survive. 104.9 Sunshine FM and the 70s at 7 with Noddy.
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0: 70s songs you can sing along to from 104.9 Sunshine FM. How good was that? Charlie Rich from 1977, who is rolling with the flow. Before that, the disco sound of Tina Charles. I love to love, but my baby just loves to dance. And Billy Paul kicked off that triple play with Me and Mrs. Jones. We're going to continue the disco sound very shortly with Linda G. Thompson. Ooh, what a night. 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

And with it being Tuesday evening, coming up at 8 o'clock, it's Bob and the Baby Boomers. 2 hours of great music from the 50s and the 60s, so you're going to be well entertained, that is for sure. Thank you very much for listening to the 70 to 7 with Noddy on this Tuesday evening. I'm going to leave you with songs from Silver Convention, Hot Chocolate, and the Electric Light Orchestra. 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

104.9 Sunshine FM, and welcome to Bob and the Baby Boomers. My name's Bob Mason. Thanks, Noddy, for another great finish to the 70s show again tonight. What about that song by the Silver Conventional, Get Up and Boogie? I reckon you might have got your boogie shoes on for that one. We've wound it back now to the 50s and the 60s with the Deltones' Hangin' Five, a number two hit for 1963, and the Searchers, Don't Throw Your Love Away, a number nine hit for them in 1964. That was their fourth hit in a row, a follow-up to their number two song, Needles and Pins. Their next song also went to number seven, Love Potion number nine. Music on the way this hour from Petula Clark. I got a good song by Don Gibson. Only got to number three in the charts, and the B-side actually was a number one hit for him. I'll tell you more about that when I play the song. Got a song from Connie Francis. The Easy Beats is coming up as well. And a song from a movie by James Darren. And have you ever wondered when artists record a song and it's got a name in the title, like a girl's name mainly, and you wonder who they're singing about? Well, a lot of them didn't really relate to anyone, like the song Judy by Elvis Presley. It was no particular person. He just decided to call it Judy. But the Hollies, they had a couple of songs, and I'll be playing one of those later in this hour. And the name of the song was actually taken from their band members. I'll tell you more about that song by the Hollies when I play the song later in this hour. In the meantime, let's return you to the music with Dusty Springfield, a hit for her back in 1966.

0: More music, more memories, more often on 104.9 Sunshine FM. That was a song I was talking about by Don Gibson, Oh Lonesome Me. Only got to number three on the charts in 1958, but the B-side was called I Can't Stop Loving You, which he wrote and was a number one hit for Ray Charles in 1962. Petula Clark, I Know a Place, a number nine hit for her in 1965, the song written by Tony Hatch. And the other song I mentioned in the introduction to the program tonight, a song by the Hollies called Jennifer Eccles. It only got to number 20 on the charts for 1968. And as I mentioned, a song Judy by Elvis. It was about no particular person, but Jennifer Eccles was about somebody. It was not about a real person, but it was instead a makeup composite name. And the first name was taken from Jennifer Bosted. She was the wife of lead singer Alan Clark in the band. And the last name was taken from Rose Eccles, the maiden name of guitarist Graham Nash's ex-wife. So there's where the name Jennifer Eccles comes from. It's a combination of two people. Okay, music on the way for Roy Orbison. I've got Mama Cass Elliott coming up. Connie Francis and the Easy Boots will have a good time song for us as well on Sunshine FM.
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Australian band The Easy Beats' Good Times from 1968, sometimes referred to as Gonna Have a Good Time, by the Australian rock band, written by George Young and Harry Vander, released in June of 1968 on their album Vigil and as a single in July 1968 through Parlophone Records. It features guest vocals by Steve Marriott of the Small Faces and piano by Nicky Hopkins. The original Easy Beats recording, it reached number 22 in Australia, but when it was broadcast by BBC Radio, it was reportedly heard by Paul McCartney on his car radio, and he apparently rang the station immediately to request a repeat playing of the song. There's a little bit of history for you. Connie Francis, Lipstick on Your Collar, a number 3 hit for her in 1959. Mama Cass Elliott, Make Your Own Kind of Music for 1969. And Roy Orbison, Crying, a number 1 hit for 1961. The B-side was the song Candyman. Music on the way next is from James Darren. This is a theme to Gidgee because it was on Gidget, at least. It was on this day in 1965 that Gidget, Lost in Space, Green Acres and I Spy all made their debut on US TV. We'll play the theme to Gidget next on 104.9 Sunshine FM.

0: We are the Sunshine Coast Radio Station, 104.9 Sunshine FM, and this is Bob and the Baby Boomers. My name's Bob Mason. We do this every Tuesday and Thursday night, playing the best songs from the 50s and the 60s on 104.9 Sunshine FM. It's for you, Cilla Black. What a beautiful song that is for 1964. Booker T and the MG's Green Onions for 1962. Only a minor hit back then, but 6 years later in 1968, they had a number three hit with the instrumental Soul Limbo, and a year later in 1969 with an instrumental Time Is Tight. Joe Dolan in there was with his song Make Me an Island, a number two hit for 1969. That song entered the charts on the 20th of August 1969 and spent 20 weeks on the charts. James Darren with Gidget for 1959, his real name James William Urkelani. And we played that because it was on this day in 1965 that Gidget, Lost in Space, Green Acres and I Spy, they all made their debut on US TV. We're going to wind the clock back to 1953, shortly a number one hit for Nat King Cole.
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0: Bueno.
1: Engelbert Humperdinck from 1968, Quando, Quando, Quando, released on his album A Man Without Love and peaked at number 8 on the UK charts. The Ventures of Y5O for 1968, recorded in September 1968. That was following the TV show's premiere earlier that month. The single was released by Liberty Records as a 7-inch single that was in late 1968 and included as a title track on their studio album Y5O, which was released on the 10th of May 1969. The song peaked at number 4 on the US Billboard Hot 100 in 1969. Eddie Cochran Drive-In Show for 1957. That was his second nationally charting hit song. And Nat King Cole, what a beautiful song, Pretend, the number one hit for 1953. Jerry and the Pacemakers covered that song in 1965 and they got a number 10 hit with it as well. Here's a song now by the Four Seasons. It's a cover of a song by Frankie Lyman and the Teenagers about 10 years earlier. I'll tell you more about that after we play the song.

The Four Seasons, Why Do Fools Fall in Love for 1963, recorded that cover version in early 1963 for their studio album Big Girl Don't Cry and 12 others. That was released on February the 1st, 1963. The track was originally recorded and made famous by Frankie Lyman and the Teenagers way back in November 1955 and released in January 1956. The Four Seasons included their revival of the doo-wop classic as part of their early 1963 LP release on VJ Records. As we wrap up the first hour of Bob and the Baby Boomers now on 104.9 Sunshine FM.

104.9 Sunshine FM, and welcome to the second hour of Bob and a Baby Boomers. My name's Bob Mason. That was a beautiful instrumental, wasn't it? Billy Vaughan, Sail Along Silvery Moon. He got a number six hit with that back in 1957. And Aretha Franklin, Chain of Fools from 1967. The guy on guitar in that song was Joe South. Got music on the way from a band called Steam. I'll tell you a bit more about them shortly. Bobby Gentry's in there, Skeeter Davis and Gene Pitney. And I'll play a song by Jimmy Gilmer and the Fireball, because Jimmy Gilmer was born on this day back in 1940. In the meantime, let's return you to the music now with Manfred Mann and a hit for him back in 1968. It's called Fox on the Run on Sunshine FM.

0: Another one of those songs of our girls. It's called Gloria and recorded by a band called Them, led by Van Morrison for 1964. Johnny Tillotson, Poetry in Motion, a number four hit for 1960. And a band called Steam, Na Na, Hey Hey, Kiss Him Goodbye for 1969. The song recorded in 1969 by writer, musician Paul Leaker, Gary DiCarlo and Dale Frasher. The track was recorded at Mercury Records Studios in New York City, and at the time of the recording, the band Steam didn't even exist. The studio creators attributed the song to the fictitious group named Steam, and the track was originally meant to be a throwaway B-side for a different single before it became a surprise number one hit. And Manfred Mann in before that, Fox on the Run, a number 13 hit for them back in 1968. Music on the way from Bobby Gentry, got Dion and the Belmonts coming up, Skeeter Davis and Gene Pitney, all going to sing us a song on 104.9 Sunshine FM.
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2: The Sunshine Coast Concert Band presents their next show, Around the World. 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The concert will be held at the Kiwanis Community Centre, Nanyima Street, Badina, on the 19th of September from 2 to 4:30pm. Tickets are $25 for adults, $10 for teens and free for children under 12. 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

0: On Sunshine FM, that was Gene Pitney. True Love Never Runs Smooth for 1962. That song written by those great songwriters Burt Bacharach and Hal David. And Skeeter Davis, The End of the World for 1963. Her real name is Mary Pennick. Dion and the Belmonts, I Wonder Why for 1958, his first hit song. And Bobby Gentry's Son of a Preacher Man for 1969. That was recorded in April of 1969, a cover of the 1968 song by Dusty Springfield. Music on the way from the Turtles. They've got the Tremolos, the Shantays and Dodie Stevens on the way. And it was also on this day back in 1931 that Brian Henderson was born in Dunedin in New Zealand. He unfortunately passed away back in 2021. He was 89 years of age, but he was a Sydney TV newsreader and presenter. He joined Channel 9 in 1957 and took over the weekend news in 1964 and read his final news bulletin in Sydney on November the 29th, 2002. Wasn't that a long stint? Hendo, as he was called, he hosted the national music program Bandstand, based on the US program Bandstand, from 1959 through to 1973. A great newsreader and a great host of Bandstand back in those days.
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1: Bertie Stevens, Pink Shoelaces, a number three hit for 1959. Her real name, Geraldine Ann Pasquale. She was born on the 17th of February, 1946. An American rock and traditional pop singer, best known for her 1959 song, Pink Shoelaces. It debuted at number 96 on the Billboard Hot 100 when she was one day short of being 13 years old and eventually peaked at number three. It was also a number three hit here in Australia, spending 18 weeks on the charts. She's 80 years of age now. Music also in there from the Shantays called Pipeline. It spent 22 weeks on the charts, a number one hit for them in 1963. And the Tremolos with Silence is Golden, a number four hit for 1967. And we kick that bracket of four off with the Turtles, Happy Together, a number four hit for 1967. Now, that song been used in several movies over time, including the 1997 movie Happy Together, the 1987 movie Making Mr. Right, and the 2015 movie 45 Years. Not sure if you've seen any of those. The last one, 45 Years, starred Charlotte Rampling and Tom Courtney in the lead roles as Kate and Jeff Mercer. Tommy James and the Shondells. I've mentioned before about Tommy James. He does a lot of touring with Peter Noon and Herman's Hermits. In fact, they've got a gig in Kentucky coming up in October. I'll tell you a bit more about that shortly. But here they are after their short break with their song Moni Moni from 1968 on Sunshine FM.
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That was a band called T-Shirt, Ma Bella Me, a number four hit for them in 1969. They were a Dutch pop rock band, first released a single in the Netherlands that same year before it became an international hit and reached the charts globally in 1970. And before that, Betty Everett, the Shoop Shoop song, It's In His Kiss, a number 15 hit for 1964, became a number two hit for Cher when she recorded the song in 1991. The Ronettes' Be My Baby for 1963, and Tommy James and the Shondells' Moaney Moaney for 1968. His real name is Thomas Jackson. As I mentioned, he often tours with Herman's Hermits. In fact, Tommy James and the Shondells and Herman's Hermits, starring Peter Noon, they're performing together at the Gatton Park in Lexington in Kentucky on the 17th of October this year. Both artists also carry separate active tour schedules throughout late 2026 and into 2027. Now, Jimmy Gilmer from the band Jimmy Gilmer and the Fireballs, he was born in Chicago, Illinois on this day in 1940, passed away at age 83 back in 2024. Jimmy Gilmer and the Fireballs had a big number one hit in 1963 with this song. It's called Sugar Shack on Sunshine FM.

Jimmy Gilmer and the Fireballs, Sugar Shack, a number one hit for 1963. Jimmy Gilmer, as I mentioned, born in Chicago, Illinois, on this day in 1940, passed away a couple of years ago, had that big hit in 1963, and also had a huge hit as the Fireballs in 1967 with the song Bottle of Wine. As you wrap it up for another night of Bob and the Baby Boomers, I'll be back Thursday night from 8 o'clock. Hope you can join me then. I'll leave you in a good company after 10 o'clock of Graham Schultz. He's got some wonderful music coming up for you, including a song by a British artist. He's one of the most successful British artists of all time. But he wasn't born with this name, and he wasn't even born in England. In fact, he didn't move to England with his family until he was 8 years of age. Wondering who that is? Graham Schultz will tell you that around about 10:15, and he'll play a song for you from that artist as well on 104.9 Sunshine FM.

More music, more memories, more often. We started this hour of Tuesday night, late September 15, with Aussie band Mississippi, who were Kings of the World in 1972. And starting us up for the hour, it was Julian Marshall and Kit Hain with their 1978 hit Dancing in the City. It's 6 minutes past 10. I'm Graham Schultz, and thanks to Bob and the Baby Boomers for tonight's two-hour road trip down the 50s and 60s highway of memories here on 104.9 Sunshine FM. And Bob reminded me tonight that this next superstar was actually born Harry Roger Webb on the 14th of October 1940 in Lucknow in then British India, and went to the UK to live with his three sisters, Joan, Jackie and Donna, and his parents when he was eight. We know him as Cliff Richard.

0: You're listening to the Sunshine Coast radio station, 104.9 Sunshine FM, with four of the best from across the years. Ambrosia had that hit, The Biggest Part of Me, in 1980. Darryl Braithwaite's solo hit in 1994 was How Can I Be Sure? The Corrs had a big hit in 1998 with So Young, and Cliff Richard of Lucknow with one of his hits from the 80s, The Only Way Out. It's 23 minutes past 10.
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0: 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Helen Reddy's Angie Baby, Dionne Warwick, Deja Vu, and Peter Allen, The More I See You at 24 to 11. John English is next, and Barbara Streisand and Air Supply.
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0: 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It was 1982 and we were singing Even the Nights Are Better with Air Supply. Best original song at the 49th Academy Awards in 1977 was Evergreen, Barbra Streisand, from that movie A Star Is Born. It was also won a Grammy and a Golden Globe and was number one for 6 weeks. John English was doing well in 1979. He had that hit Get Your Love Right at 14 minutes to 11 on 104.9 Sunshine FM.
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2: The Budrum Male Choir will present Songs of the Sea at Budrum War Memorial Hall on Sunday the 20th of September at 2 p.m. Guest artist will be balladeer Ian Ricks. 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

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And there's another one, Mariah Carey, out of 1993, her song Dream Lover. And the Scottish band were in there too, Wet, Wet, Wet, and their Goodnight Girl from 1991. 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

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I'm Graham Schultz. Aussie band The Shantoozies were up in 1988 and The Waterboys with The Hole of the Moon from 1985 at 9 minutes past 11 on 104.9 Sunshine FM. Savage Garden now, then Anita Baker.

0: More music, more memories, more often. From the year that Bob and Dolly Dyer of Pickabox fame were presented with a special gold Logie. It was 1971 and Cat Stevens was singing Morning Has Broken. Fast forward to 1985 and the Eurogliders sang We Will Together, and we heard Anita Baker's torch ballad from the same year, Sweet Love. And Savage Garden kicked off the set with the Animal Song from 1999 on 104.9 Sunshine FM. It's 25 past 11.
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0: 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They'll be at the Deniliquin Ute Muster next month, October 2 and 3. It was 1974 and ABBA was Waiting for You. And Crowded House, 1996 hit Mean to Me, brings us along to 24 minutes to 12 midnight.
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0: More music, more memories, more often with Jem Cassidaly. She is the cool girl. Cyndi Lauper's 1986 number one hit was True Colours, and Split Ends were one step ahead of you in 1980 at 14 minutes to 12 midnight. John Farnham next.
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2: Sea Shepherd's Ocean Defence Tour will hit the coast for the first time at 6 p.m. on Friday the 25th of September at the Sunshine Beach Surf Club. 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

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That brings us along to 6 minutes to midnight. I'm Graham Schultz. Thanks for your company tonight. I'll be back next Monday night from 10 p.m. Have a great week. 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
1: The Budrum Male Choir will present Songs of the Sea at Budrum War Memorial Hall on Sunday the 20th of September at 2 p.m. Guest artist will be balladeer Ian Ricks. 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Tickets are $20 at the door, including afternoon tea.
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1: The Coolum Art Collective Spring Exhibition, Horizons, will be held in the Coolum Civic Centre from the 25th to the 27th of September. 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Inspirational artist Tricia Roost will be the guest judge. 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
1: The Probus Club of Currumundi Combined meets at 9 a.m. on the second Wednesday of each month at the Caloundra Indoor Bowls Club, Bourke Street, Golden Beach. 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
1: Swallowtail assists people with a disability to be more inclusive in society. 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
1: And another good day for the Sunshine Coast coming up today. Fine, partly cloudy. There is the very slight possibility of a shower this morning, but I think that's very slight. Fine, partly cloudy forecast for tomorrow. Again for Friday, and fine sunny conditions right across the weekend and into next week as well. Getting a little bit warmer too, up to tops around 27, 26 next week. Our top today, 24 degrees. Right now, 1 minute past five. It's sitting on 13.

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Nice little song that. It's called Message. And had Mondo Rock with The Cool World before that. Good morning, it's Jason McLean here for your Wednesday morning, 5:09. Another great day for the Sunshine Coast coming up. Looks like it's going to warm up. I mean, many are saying, geez, where's this winter weather? When is it going to go away? Well, good news, it's pretty much moving that way. And I think to stay this time, remember we had 1 week of good weather, but then it just went back to cold again. Anyway, some great songs to come this hour. Got the likes of Ben Lee coming up. Also Ganga Jang, some UB40, Bruno Mars, a little bit of Skyhawks as well. And Caitlin Shadbolt right after this from Mike McLennan.

0: Gee, she has such a delightful voice. Caitlin Shadbolt at 104.9 Sunshine FM, the Sunshine Coast radio station. That is her hit song, Edge of the Earth, at 16 after 5. Hits on the way very shortly. Got Skyhooks and also Glenn Campbell, Ben Lee on the way. If you're out and about on the roads this morning, looking good for Sunshine Coast major roads, all flowing quite nicely, including Caloundra Road, Nickel Way, Sunshine Motorway, all clear heading up towards Gympie, the Bruce Highway. If you're on your way down to Brisbane, just slightly building up now, southbound North Lakes through Mango Hill, just minor at this stage.
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0: On the Sunshine Coast radio station, it's 104.9 Sunshine FM, Ben Lee. We're all in this together. Every time I hear that song, I just think of COVID-19. Remember at the time that song was just all over the TV. It kind of drove us mad in the end, didn't it? Glen Campbell before that, and also some Skyhooks with a horror movie. Yeah, that's what COVID was. It's right on 5:30. Hits on the way very shortly from Ganga Jang. Also play what you could call a one-hit wonder from the early 90s playing that. She used to be a backing singer for INXS as well, this lady. Looking good weather-wise for the Sunshine Coast today. Fine, partly cloudy, possible early shower. That should go, though. And fine conditions again for tomorrow, Friday, right across the weekend. Getting warmer on the weekend. Tops around 27 degrees, certainly by Sunday and Monday. Top today of 24 right now, still sitting on 13 degrees.
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0: He's quite an amazing singer, Bruno Mars, at the Sunshine Coast radio station, 104.9 Sunshine FM. His big hit there, Just the Way You Are, UB40's old Neil Diamond hit, Red Red Wine. And Lisa Edwards, Cry, a bit of a one-hit wonder from the early 90s, although she did sing backing vocals for many other artists, including In Excess. It's now 13 away from 6. If you're heading out about the roads at the moment, all major roads for the Sunshine Coast flowing quite nicely, including Nickham Way, Clarence Road, Sunshine Motorway, all cleared towards Gympie on the Bruce Highway. If you're on your way down to Brisbane, fairly good run to North Lakes, down through Mango Hill. Just a couple of minutes delay at this stage, although sure to build up later.
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Aussie citizen these days, if only I could. Sunshine Coast citizen these days, Katie Noonan, her song Time to Begin at 4 to 6. Got your latest news, sport and weather very shortly. To take us up to news, got Grant Hackett's ex-wife, Candice Alley. Quite a good singer, had a few songs, including this one, her biggest ever hit. This is Falling here at 104.9 Sunshine FM. Good morning.

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1: Good morning, I'm Jefferson Shaw. Indigenous Liberal Senator Jacinta Price says One Nation leader Pauline Hanson is not beyond reproach. Senator Hanson has apologised after claiming Indigenous Australians are the most primitive on Earth. The comments have been condemned by the government and opposition. Senator Price says they show willful ignorance from Senator Hanson, but it's time to move on.
2: We need to focus on things that are far more important. The state of our country is very important. But if we're supposed to improve our country, we've got to do that together and not denigrate one another on the basis of race.
1: The Defence Minister is confident the UK will hold its end of the AUKUS deal. There are reports Andy Burnham won't order any new nuclear-powered submarines until 2028. Richard Miles has told the ABC everything is tracking as expected.
3: There's a high degree of trust and transparency between us, and in terms of meeting those key milestones in respect of the design and soon-to-be construction of the SSN AUKUS submarines, that's all on track.
1: An AI expert claims more regulations won't slow the pace of development. Artificial intelligence developers are calling for greater oversight, warning the technology could soon pose an existential risk. US President Donald Trump claims more regulation risks, giving China a competitive advantage. UNSW's Dr. Su Kay says China's AI is advancing rapidly despite heavy oversight.
4: The Chinese models are catching up to the US frontier models, and yet in China, AI models are regulated. So they are tested before they are put out for public release.
1: A man's been charged with making racist comments to a 13-year-old girl on a Sydney bus. He's accused of calling her an immigrant dog and a terrorist. The 50-year-old is due to face court today. Two teenagers have fronted court charged with breaking into a Perth zoo and harming a crocodile. WA police say the 16 and 17-year-old boys cut the locks off the crocodile enclosure on Sunday night and struck the animal with a metal pole. They're also accused of damaging the security cameras inside the enclosure. Also making news, the US has confirmed it deployed a space weapon in Earth's orbit, the first time it's acknowledged such offensive capabilities. Checking sport, Knights star Kalyn Ponga says he's excited about the prospect of running out in front of a hostile crowd against the Warriors in New Zealand this weekend. Australia has defeated Zimbabwe by 59 runs in the cricket one-dayer. The Super Rugby draw for 2027 has been released. The Waratahs take on the Brumbies first up in Canberra on February 12. And Sydney Swans' Justin McInerney's in line for a recall for Friday's AFL preliminary final against Fremantle. That's the latest. I'm Jefferson Shaw.
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5: Well, the Bureau is saying there is a possibility of an early shower. If it does come, it'll go very quickly. Fine, partly cloudy otherwise for today. And similar condition again for tomorrow and Friday. Fine, sunny right across the weekend, getting a little bit warmer too, up to 26, 27 degrees. And same again for Monday and Tuesday. So it looks like some very much light at the end of the tunnel there. Top today, 24 degrees at 6:04. We've moved up to 14 now.
0: 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Traffic.
5: And already we got a crash on Calandra Road heading westbound. It's just at Quinaway Link Road, Caldwell Park. Slight delays starting to build with that one there. All the other major roads, including Nicolmway, Sunshine Motorway, all flowing quite nicely. No delays heading up to Gympie on the Bruce Highway. And if you're heading on down to Brisbane, just getting around about a 3-4 minute delay southbound through North Lakes and Mango Hill.

More music, more memories, more up on 104.9 Sunshine FM, Elton John's classic there, Honky Cap, and Bic Runga, New Zealand singer, song called Sway. It's now 13 after 6 with Jason McLean this morning. Some great songs to come this hour. Got the likes of Mark Hold and one of his specials when he was handing out those, you know, white carnations. Play a bit of Marcia Hines, also Lionel Richie. The Velvettes, the Fab Four, and got a one-hit wonder from the 80s from one of the biggest 80s movies here at Sunshine FM.

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1: On the Sunshine Coast radio station, 104.9 Sunshine FM, it is Mia Ray. Nice little song that she released just last year called Not Enough. And Denny Hines, the daughter of Marsha Hines, it's all right, sure is. At 21 past six with Jason McLean this morning. Hits on the way very shortly. Mark Holden also play Youth Group. They were an Aussie group, had a beautiful little song. I'll play that shortly. Hey, what about this event coming to the Sunshine Coast very soon? It's about the shorebirds, right? They come here annually from Alaska and Siberia, the other side of the world. They come down here for the, you know, warmer weather, seasonal weather there. And to celebrate their arrival very shortly, Sunshine Coast Council are putting on a couple of great family-friendly events to welcome these impressive birds, okay, the shorebirds. One is happening Saturday, September 26th at Fraser Park in Golden Beach from 8 till 11. And the following day also Cotton Tree Park at Maroochydore. It's at the pool end, Sunday, September 27th, 8 till 11. It's going to be a great day indeed. There'll be a whole lot of face painting. There'll be some live music provided as well. Also a bit of craft work. Got some exhibits, a whole lot of face painting. There'll be some live music provided as well. Also a bit of craft work.

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0: 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Aussie group there, song called Forever Young. It used to be a bit of a disco dance song before that, but they, you know, you kind of refined it a little bit there. Mark Holden, Never Gonna Fall in Love Again before that. 27 past six. Hits on the way very shortly. Got that one hit wonder from the 80s from one of the biggest 80s movies of all time.
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0: In fact, not just one of the biggest 80s movies of all time, one of the biggest movies of all time, really. That early crash on Calandra Road, Little Mountain, has been cleared. Traffic moving through there quite okay. Just building up slightly through Mountain Creek, Sunshine Motorway, nothing too major at this stage. All other major roads on the Sunshine Coast flowing nicely. Good run to Gympie, Bruce Highway. If you're heading on down through to Brisbane this morning, getting delays up to around about 6-7 minutes now, southbound through the North Lakes and also Mango Hill.
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It's 104.9 Sunshine FM with Marcia Hines there, and Time of Our Lives had Berlin's Take My Breath Away before that from the Top Gun movie. One hit wonder for them, and it was a huge hit indeed. So was the movie. Lionel Richie on the way very shortly, and also check some local news right now. This from the Velvelettes. 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

0: It's Lionel Richie at the Sunshine Coast Radio Station 104.9 Sunshine FM with Can't Slow Down. At 10 to 7, just checking some local news now, and the Sunshine Coast Daily reports Kenilworth Dairies has launched a unique single origin milk product to save a Merry Valley farming family after their contract with Maloney Dairies was abruptly cancelled. The Rosinski family has been a farming stalwart in the Merry Valley, but its contract with the well-known Maloney Dairies was cancelled in July with short notice. With no income, there would have been no way to pay the approximately $150,000 a month in food, irrigation and power to keep the cows. However, the 11th hour lifeline from Kenilworth Dairies has been a relief that will provide milk that comes entirely from one farm, one herd and one farming family. And from Sunshine Coast News, a large Sunshine Coast site with plans for a major tourism project has changed hands. The 25-hectare property on Steve Irwin Way at Glenview was originally planned to be a tourist attraction and resort complex with a range of activities and accommodation facilities. The property was recently sold on behalf of receivers and managers, and it's unknown at this stage what plans the new owners have. And that's your latest local news. More headlines coming up next hour here at Sunshine FM.
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China Crisis there and Black Man Ray at 4 to 7. Got your latest news, sport and weather very shortly. I'll check the roads as well. Starting to build up if you're heading on down through Brisbane on the Bruce Highway. Looking good for Sunny Coast roads though. Taking us up to news. Oh, this 70s classic, Pussycat. 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
1: Good morning, I'm Jefferson Shaw. Indigenous Liberal Senator Jacinta Price says One Nation leader Pauline Hanson is not beyond reproach. Senator Hanson has apologised after claiming Indigenous Australians are the most primitive on Earth. The comments have been condemned by the government and opposition. Senator Price says they show willful ignorance from Senator Hanson, but it's time to move on.
2: We need to focus on things that are far more important. The state of our country is very important. But if we're supposed to improve our country, we've got to do that together and not denigrate one another on the basis of race.
1: The Defence Minister is confident the UK will hold its end of the AUKUS deal. There are reports Andy Burnham won't order any new nuclear-powered submarines until 2028. Richard Miles has told the ABC everything is tracking as expected.
3: There's a high degree of trust and transparency between us, and in terms of meeting those key milestones in respect of the design and soon-to-be construction of the SSN AUKUS submarines, that's all on track.
1: An AI expert claims more regulations won't slow the pace of development. Artificial intelligence developers are calling for greater oversight, warning the technology could soon pose an existential risk. US President Donald Trump claims more regulation risks, giving China a competitive advantage. UNSW's Dr. Su Kay says China's AI is advancing rapidly despite heavy oversight.
4: The Chinese models are catching up to the US frontier models, and yet in China, AI models are regulated. So they are tested before they are put out for public release.
1: A man's been charged with making racist comments to a 13-year-old girl on a Sydney bus. He's accused of calling her an immigrant dog and a terrorist. The 50-year-old is due to face court today. Two teenagers have fronted court charged with breaking into a Perth zoo and harming a crocodile. WA police say the 16 and 17-year-old boys cut the locks off the crocodile enclosure on Sunday night and struck the animal with a metal pole. They're also accused of damaging the security cameras inside the enclosure. Also making news, the US has confirmed it deployed a space weapon in Earth's orbit, the first time it's acknowledged such offensive capabilities. Checking sport, Knights star Kalen Ponga says he's excited about the prospect of running out in front of a hostile crowd against the Warriors in New Zealand this weekend. Australia has defeated Zimbabwe by 59 runs in the cricket one-dayer. The Super Rugby draw for 2027 has been released. The Waratahs take on the Brumbies first up in Canberra on February 12. And Sydney Swans' Justin McInerney's in line for a recall for Friday's AFL preliminary final against Fremantle. That's the latest. I'm Jefferson Shaw.
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5: Well, the Bureau said there was a chance of an early shower. I'm not sure if that's happening now, but fine, partly cloudy is the forecast for today. Similar conditions again for tomorrow and Friday, and getting really fine and sunny and warmer by the weekend, up to tops around 26, 27 then, and continuing through the week. So some nice, fine, sunny weather on the way. Looking for a top today of 24 degrees. Right now, 7:04. It's sitting on 17.
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5: Looking pretty good on Sunny Coast Roads, no accidents or breakdowns. Calland Road just building up a little bit, Little Mountain, so to Sunshine Motorway through Mountain Creek. But all other major roads on the Sunshine Coast looking quite okay at this stage. Bruce Highway towards Gympie, nice clear run. If you're heading on down through Brisbane, that's where your delays are. It's about a 10-minute delay from North Lakes through to the Gateway Motorway.

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The Strangers before that, Melanie Makes Me Smile. She must have been a lovely lady, that Melanie. 11 past 7 with Jason McLean on this beautiful Wednesday morning. A bit of cloud forming, but I don't think there's going to be any showers. I reckon the Bureau have a bit of an each-way bet when they say there's showers, just to cover their tracks. Just my view, all right? Still to come this hour, I'm going to play some Jimmy Cliff, also a bit of Culture Club for you. Play Bad English, that was John Waite's band. Play some Elvis, Diana Ross, Barry White, LRB. And this from Gilbert O'Sullivan. Ooh, whack-a-doo, whack-a-day, Sunshine FM.

0: More music, more memories, more often. 104.9 Sunshine FM with Railroad Gin there and A Matter of Time. Time now is 17 after 7, having a look at On This Day for September 16. And Jingle Bells was copyrighted on this day, 1857.
1: Jingle bells, jingle all the way. Oh, what fun it is to ride in a one-horse open sleigh.
0: Yeah, one of the most endearing Christmas carols of all time, that one there. On this day, 1908, General Motors was founded in America. In 1956, Channel 9 Sydney became the first commercial TV station in Australia. And in the year 2000, at the Olympics, Mary Donaldson from Tasmania met Prince Frederick of Denmark. And, of course, they later went on to get married. She is now Queen Mary of Denmark. Having a birthday today, Dennis Connor from the America's Cup. He won the America's Cup four times, but most famously remembered for losing to us, Australia 2, in 1983. God bless him. Dennis Connor, he's 84 today. David Bellamy from the Bellamy Brothers, he's turning 76. Actor Mickey Rourke, he's 74. Magician David Copperfield, how good is he? He's turning 70 today. Shannon Knoll, the singer, he was runner-up to Guy Sebastian at the first ever Australian Idol, 2003, I think that was. He's turning 51 today. And another singer having a birthday as well. Yeah, Richard Marx. The wife and I saw him live last year. Boy, he's good. Yeah, Richard Marx turning 63 today. Just some of the birthdays and other events happening for this day. It is September 16.
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Boy George up front, Time, and Jimmy Clifford for That Wonderful World. Beautiful people. 24 past 7, hits on the way very shortly from Elvis. Also plays some Bad English. Speaking of Time, 70 years to this day. It was on this day 70 years ago that Bruce Gyngell famously went on Channel 9 in Sydney and said good morning or good evening and welcome to television. 70 years, hey, isn't it amazing it's been that long we've had TV? Started before in America.

0: 70 years here. Colour TV came 1975. Nowadays, though, it seems like half the people don't even watch TV. It's more than Netflix and other binge sort of streaming services, you could say. But, yeah, great milestone. That certainly marking a wonderful time in our lives.
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0: Thinking of all those wonderful TV shows we've seen over the years, hey, you could probably have your top 70. Anyway, Clarence Road's starting to get the usual delays opposite the Caldwell Park Racecourse. Nicklin Way busy out through Bock Arena both ways at the lights there. Sunshine Motorway, about a 5-minute delay inbound through Mountain Creek up towards Brisbane Road. All other major roads on the Sunshine Coast looking quite okay at this stage, although building up either side of the Dunella Bridge. About a 5 to 10 minute wait there. Bruce Highway to Gympie clear. If you're heading on down to Brisbane from North Lakes to the Gateway Motorway, it's around about a 15 minute delay now.
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Bad English, When I See You Smile. At 21 to 8, geez, some career that John Waits had, hey. He was with Bad English there going into the 90s. You might remember him from the 70s with this group. Yeah, Isn't It Time? And then in the 80s, he went solo with this hit here. Yeah, Missing You. Followed by Bad English, so great career there for the one and only John Waite. Got some local news up shortly. Right now, let's roll out the King, Bit of Burning Love, here at Sunshine FM. Morning.

0: On the Sunshine Coast radio station, it's 104.9 Sunshine FM with Diana Ross and Remember Me. At 14 to 8, having a look at some local news this morning and from Sunshine Coast News, Noosa Council is calling on the Queensland Government to help fund its lifeguard services, with millions of people using the Shire's beaches each year. Lifeguard services are delivered under contract to Surf Life Saving Queensland, with Council responsible for the lifeguard towers and Surf Life Saving Queensland providing the other service assets. The patrol network covers Perigean Beach, Sunshine Beach, Noosa's Main Beach and Noosa West as year-round patrols, whilst Perigean Beach, North and Sunrise Beach have seasonal patrols. They seek increased funding due to the scheduled service becoming busier during the warmer months, with longer patrol hours required during Queensland's school holidays. And the Sunshine Coast Daily reports this morning that a former NRL and international rugby league player who played for the Broncos and Cowboys has been charged with drink driving. 35-year-old Kurt Baptiste was charged with one count each of dangerous operation of a vehicle and adversely affected by an intoxicating substance, and also driving under the influence of liquor. Baptiste played for several teams in the NRL, including the Brisbane Broncos, Canberra Raiders, Sydney Roosters, North Queensland Cowboys, and also represented Papua New Guinea, and he also played for the Sunshine Coast Falcons up until 2021. Baptiste did not appear in person at Maroochydore Magistrates Court, and no pleas have been entered. The matter was adjourned for mention on September 24. Just some of the local news making headlines this morning here at Sunshine FM.
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6: I've heard people say that too much of anything is not good for you, baby. 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

More music, more memories, more off on 104.9 Sunshine FM, Little River Band and Emma, and the sultry sounds of Barry White before they Can't Get Enough of Your Love. Have you ever heard anyone with a more deeper voice than Barry White? It's now 3 to 8. Got your latest news, sport and weather very shortly to take us up to news from that album which had the woman's mouth with a Malteser in it. Remember that one? Hot Chocolate, the huge 1983 hit. 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Hope you're having a wonderful morning so far.

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1: Good morning, I'm Jefferson Shaw. Labor Minister Sam Ragg says a police investigation in the Northern Territory must run its course amid calls for a review of security at defence bases. Defence personnel are raising concerns about security measures at military facilities after a man broke into an RAAF base in Darwin, assaulted an ADF member and then fled in a stolen vehicle. Nationals leader Matt Canavan has told Today the alleged incident raises broader questions which also need to be examined.
2: There should be a full investigation involving the Commonwealth government here, because it doesn't just involve, of course, the potential for charges against this individual. There's a broader issue here to make sure our defence bases are secure.
1: A man is due to face court charged over a crash which killed a 3-year-old girl in Sydney's West. Police say the child was struck by a 27-year-old's car while it was entering a driveway at Auburn. The accused has been charged with negligent driving, occasioning death. The University of Sydney and UNSW has signed agreements with OpenAI to roll out ChatGPT Edu across their campuses. The partnership will provide free access to advanced AI tools for all staff and students. The deployment has sparked backlash from students and union members, prompting questions about the value of degrees. Hundreds of jobs are in limbo after Q Clothing Co. and its sister fashion brand, Veronica Main, entered voluntary administration. Both brands have 51 stores across Australia and New Zealand. A sales process seeking offers for the business is underway. One Nation's leader in New South Wales has now clarified comments he made around abortion in the state. Mike Newman told an anti-abortion rally at state parliament the party would seek to end the right to abortion if the party were to win power. Mr. Newman now says he was referring specifically to late-term abortions and those for the purpose of sex selection. A new survey has found more than half of Australians diagnosed with breast cancer feel the need to act fully recovered when their treatment ends. Breast Cancer Network Australia Chief Executive Kirsten Pilati says those affected face unseen realities.
3: Their body image, their relationships and sex life, their financial impact. There is so much more to just treatment from a breast cancer diagnosis.
1: And more than one in six Melbourne workers pulled a sickie last Friday to watch the NFL blockbuster at the MCG. Checking sport, Knights star Kalyn Ponga says he's excited about the prospect of running out in front of a hostile crowd against the Warriors in New Zealand this weekend. Australia has defeated Zimbabwe by 59 runs in the cricket one-dayer. The Super Rugby draw for 2027 has been released. The Waratahs take on the Brumbies first up in Canberra on February 12. And Sydney Swans' Justin McInerney's in line for a recall for Friday's AFL preliminary final against Fremantle. That's the latest. I'm Jefferson Shaw.
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4: Fine conditions today for the Sunshine Coast. Looks like the possibility of that shower has just gone, I think. Fine, partly cloudy for tomorrow and again for Friday. Fine sunny conditions and getting warmer by the weekend and through to Monday and Tuesday next week. So great weather ahead. Top today of 24 degrees, 8:04. We've moved up to 18 degrees now.
0: Sunshine FM traffic.
4: Kallant Road getting quite heavy now from the highway right through to Kawanaway Link Road opposite the racecourse there, about a 5-minute delay. Similar delays inbounds from Mountain Creek up to Brisbane Road for the Sunshine Motorway and the Sunshine Motorway both directions up to Yandina Coola Road. That's quite busy also. Maroochydore Road, few minutes delay inbounds through Kunda Park. Wombye Palmwoods Road up to Nambour Connection Road just near the Big Pineapple. Very heavy delays there. Heading up to Gympie or clear Bruce Highway if you're on your way down to Brisbane. Still delays around 10 to 15 minutes from Burpengary down through to the Gateway Motorway.

In excess at the Sunshine Coast radio station, 104.9 Sunshine FM, off their swing album, I Send a Message, and Charlie Dore kicking off the air there. Delightful little song, that one. Hey, pilot of the airways. 11 past 8, Jason McLean here this morning. Got your fuel watch, very surely checking those fuel prices, which continue to go up, up, up. Yeah, somehow I don't think we'll ever get petrol under $2 again. That's just my little tip on that one. Great songs to come this hour. Got the likes of Petula Clark, Van the Man Morrison, Easy Beats, Bonnie Raitt. Play some David Bowie. Also some Tracy Chapman. And a two-hit wonder from the 80s. Right after this from the New Seekers, I Get a Little Sentimental. Over you here at Sunshine FM.

0: More music, more memories, more often. 104.9 Sunshine FM. Two hit wonder from the 80s, you could call them the Jay Giles Band. That was one hit, Freeze Frame. The other one, of course, was Angel in the Centerfold. That song written by the guy who had a high school crush and later found out his girlfriend moved on to another career, being photographed, you could say.
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0: Yeah, I'll leave that story for another day. Today's fuel, all thanks to M'lady, Mitre 10, station sponsor, all your hardware, hire equipment and garden supplies in the one place, and prices continue to rise as this war in Iran continues. 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Geez, just, I think, less than a week ago, I got it for 205, so boy, that's a bit of a rise, that. You can get it 10 cents cheaper in Boca Arena, Dunedin, also Noosaville and Tewantin. 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You can get 225 in Noosa. That's pretty good. For premium 98, 248.8, nearly that 250 mark now. Going, though, for 234 in Palmview, 236 in Boca Arena. And for diesel today, gee, this is just getting worse. 268.9 is the average for the Sunshine Coast for diesel today. 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

0: For more music, more memories, more often, 104.9 Sunshine FM. Van the Man Morrison there, right side of the road. Right side of the road, beg your pardon. And Sheila Clark in there, Don't Sleep in the Subway. Yeah, don't. 28 past 8. Hits on the way very shortly. Got the Four Tops, Easy Beats, and also throwing a bit of Bonnie Raitt as well. And join Steps Pathways College for its open day, Thursday, 17th of September. So that's tomorrow. 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
1: 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Traffic.
0: Still quite heavy, eastbound from the highway through to Corbel Park for Calland Road, about a 5-minute

0: Delayed there. Very heavy delays up to 10 minutes now inbound from Sippy Downs right up through Brisbane Road for the Sunshine Motorway through Mountain Creek. Sunshine Motorway up around Yandinakula Road. That's starting to ease, just slight delay southbound. Very heavy either side of Tonella Bridge at the moment as the roadworks continue there in Tawantin. Maroochydore Road, few minutes delay inbound through Kunda Park. Now, if you're heading on down to Brisbane on the Bruce Highway, starting to ease a touch. It's around about a 7-8 minute delay now. North Lakes down through to the Gateway Motorway.
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0: More music, more memories, more often. 104.9 Sunshine FM with the Easy Beats there, and St. Louis and the Four Tops. I Can't Help Myself before that. 24 to 9, yeah, Can't Help Myself. Got another funny story. I'm going to call this segment...
1: You cannot be serious!
0: Yeah, because over in America, right, 100 people have gathered in San Francisco to release their frustrations by simultaneously screaming at the ocean. Yes, it was called the Guttural Scream at the Sea event, organised by local residents, and featured more than 100 people shouting into the Pacific Ocean, all right? And before that, they promoted it as a great event for many good reasons to scream, just about anything at all. Prior to that, they had actually a group scream contest where they were based on volume, length and style of their vocalisation, and a lady by the name of Olivia won that first place contest there by screaming out at 121.9 decibels, just shy of the world record, which is 129 decibels. I know how we can all scream louder than that, okay? Just simply by looking at your latest dentist bill. Yeah, that'd do it, wouldn't it? We'll have some real local news up very shortly. Right now, Kid Rock doing this all summer long here at Sunshine FM. Good morning.

0: from the Sunshine Coast radio station. It's 104.9 Sunshine FM. She released that late 80s, Bonnie Raitt. Nice little song, that, Nick of Time. Kid Rock doing the old, you could say, was it Sweet Home Alabama? Bit of a take on that, All Summer Long, the name of that song there. 16 to 9, final look at some local news this morning, and the Sunshine Coast Daily reports that emergency crews have rushed to two separate rescues on two of the Sunshine Coast's most popular mountains, with a helicopter being deployed for a teenage patient. A Queensland ambulance spokeswoman said a teenage male had fallen 5 metres from the Mount Biwa summit around 1:30 p.m. yesterday afternoon. She said a helicopter was deployed for the boy, who suffered leg, back and head injuries whilst ambulance crews made their way up the mountain. Meanwhile, a female patient in her 40s experienced a medical incident at the top walking track of Mount Gungun around the same time. A Queensland Fire Department spokesman said crews were deployed to rescue her. And from Sunshine Coast News, a 15-year-old Sunshine Coast student has taken an idea from her own experience to one of the country's leading cyber events. Pacific Lutheran College student Eva Barker recently returned from the International Women in Cyber Awards in Canberra after being nominated in the Rising Woman category for her Privacy First Period and Cycle app. It's called Dotty. The Period, Cycle, Pregnancy and Wellbeing Companion is designed to keep users' health data entirely on their own device rather than in a central database. Eva said Dotty was committed to ensuring no girl or woman was left behind, with her website, dotty.life, encouraging employers to support women at all stages of life by purchasing the app for staff through her enterprise program. Just some of the local news making headlines this morning here at Sunshine FM.
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More music, more memories, more often 104.9 Sunshine FM Classic. David Bowie there, Ashes to Ashes. Just through a single vehicle crash, David Loway, Mount Coolum. It's just near Suncoast Beach Drive, causing a slight delay, so just slow down, proceed with caution if you're heading around Mount Coolum on David Loway. At 4 to 9, your latest news, sport and weather shortly. Lou Phillips keeping you company up until midday today to take you up to news. Today's fun fact, right, an elephant has over 40,000 muscles in its trunk. Geez, that'd be good for an arm wrestle, or was that a trunk wrestle? Have yourself a wonderful day. Tracy Chapman now. Give me one reason here at Sunshine FM.

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1: Hello, I'm Jefferson Shaw. Labor backbenchers are increasingly worried the Albanese government isn't addressing economic concerns. Treasurer Jim Chalmers held private talks with colleagues ahead of next week's release of the Intergenerational Report. It comes amid fears of further interest rate hikes on top of a federal budget which has landed badly. The opposition's Tim Wilson says households are feeling the pinch.
2: This government has spectacularly managed a trifecta where rents are rising, the price of houses are dropping at the top end while they're barely moving for first-time entrants, which is a spectacular achievement in itself, and then, of course, they're smashing confidence.
1: Victoria could soon give police sweeping new powers to detect knives under a Victorian version of Jack's Law. The move forms part of a pledge for sweeping new police powers cracking down on knife crime. Jack's parents, Brett and Belinda Beasley, advocated for the laws following the fatal stabbing of their son at Surfers Paradise in Queensland. Westpac has told its investors the majority of its workforce is now using AI. Jack Fenwick explains.
3: The bank has revealed over 70% of its 35,000 workers now use AI daily, up from 14% in January. Executives say the tech shaved 2 years off a major system migration for just $17,000 in software tokens. Massive savings are also reported across mortgage processing, removing 250,000 manual tasks a year. However, the rapid push comes as industry experts warn of severe risks from data breaches to rogue automated behaviour. Jack Fenwick reporting.
1: A Sydney shark attack survivor is vowing to make the most of her life as she recovers from the harrowing attack. Leah Stewart was left on life support after being mauled by a 4-metre-long great white while swimming at Coogee Beach. The 35-year-old mother says she's trying to focus on how lucky she is to still be here, not how unlucky it is that the attack occurred.
4: I met the lifesavers who were on the beach the day of the attack. And they told me, and I didn't know this until 2 weeks ago, that my heart actually stopped as they were taking me to the ambulance and they were giving me CPR and breathing for me. So there were so many split-second moments.
1: And hundreds of jobs are in limbo following the collapse of premium women's wear brands Q and Victoria Main. Checking sport, Josh Adokar's management is urging the Eels not to tear up his contract, saying he's prepared to do what it takes to earn back trust. The winger's career is in the balance after he allegedly returned a positive test for cocaine in a random roadside test. The teams are in for the NRL Finals Week 2. Angus Crichton has been named on the bench for the Roosters' clash with the Sharks. Matt Renshaw has fired a 94-ball 109 as Australia secured a 59-run win in their first one-day internationals against Zimbabwe. That's the latest. I'm Jefferson Shaw.
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5: The forecast for the rest of your Wednesday on the Sunshine Coast. Well, it's a gorgeous day. Partly cloudy and possible chance of a shower in the late afternoon. Maroochydore, Nambour and Noosa Heads are all 24 degrees. Caloundra's 23. Mullaney and the Hinterland 21 degrees.

Oh, that's a nice way to start the morning, isn't it? We are Sunshine Coast radio station, Sunshine FM. I'm Lou Phillips. Thanks for joining us this morning. One of the most beautiful songs ever recorded, written by Carole King and Jerry Goffin, Aretha Franklin just owns it. You Make Me Feel Like a Natural Woman. The Big O opened the hour, Blue Bayou, for the 60s double. But let's get into the music, The Bad Loves, now on 104.9 Sunshine FM.

0: Such a classy number, isn't it? It's 16 past 9 on Sunshine FM. I hope you're out and about enjoying this gorgeous morning. LA legend Al Jarreau with his 80s single, Breaking Away. And Melbourne band The Bad Loves Before Al, Lost from 1993. 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

0: It's on 9:30 on Sunshine Coast Radio Station. The Cars, and You Might Think. Ringo Starr before that, It Don't Come Easy. I've forgotten how good his voice is. And the Eurythmics for the triple play, Don't Ask Me Why. That was released in 1989. And on that note, coming up this hour, we'll be speaking with Mayor Rosanna Natoli. More music, more memories, more often on 104.9 Sunshine FM.
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0: Mayor Rosanna Natoli, good morning.
1: Good morning. How lovely it is to be here.
0: You've been very, very busy, haven't you, in the last 2 weeks? As always, of course.
1: I do tend to be busy right across, but yes, yesterday and today talking about Olympic and Paralympic Games and the infrastructure and what it's actually going to mean for us here on the Sunshine Coast and even for our businesses.
0: Yeah, so we are hearing a lot about the infrastructure, the new games venues and the upgrades to the Sunshine Coast Stadium and this wave public transport thing that we know are coming. But what role does each level of government and organisation play in these games?
1: Ah, now that is a good question and something I don't think people necessarily have their head around. So if you think about the actual provision of the stadium or the venues, those sorts of things, that is the level of the state and federal government. They fund the arena, the stadium, the mountain bike centre, those sorts of things. Then you've got Brisbane 2032, and I sit on the board of Brisbane 2032. Now, that organisation puts on the show. So that's everything from ticketing to the actual events to the opening and closing ceremony. And that is actually privately funded, so through sponsorship. So there's no government funding for Brisbane 2032. Then you've got beneath that co-host cities. And of course, Brisbane is the host city.
0: Yes.
1: So that's that council. And then you've got co-host cities like Sunshine Coast and Gold Coast, and then a lot of other venues in other councils across Queensland. But our responsibility, apart from making sure that we get the legacy from those venues delivered by the state, it is also to do the last mile. So it's called the last mile, and that is from basically where you get off the public transport up until the venue. That space in between there, that's for councils to work out what to do in that space. Is there entertainment? Is there food or water venues or whatever else it might be? Are there flags? How do we decorate the city spaces and the streets? All of that, that's a council responsibility. Then you've got all of our businesses, and whether it's small or medium enterprises and as well local residents, how are they involved? That's for council as well. How do we make sure that they understand what's happening here, the enormity of this event in just under 6 years that's coming our way? So it's an incredible opportunity, but it's a lot.
0: Let's go on from one set of facilities with the Olympics to a different set of facilities.
1: I know where you're going here.
0: You've been at the Events Centre Caloundra, who's had a upgrade to their facilities, let's call it, their loos.
1: Yes, to their amenities. Yes. Well, if you have ever been to the Events Centre, and particularly if you're a woman, you would know about the queues for the amenities, particularly either just before a show or during interval. And so there's been an upgrade, one, because they desperately needed it. It is important that on the Sunshine Coast that our arts facilities, you know, that we have Australian standard amenities.
0: Absolutely,
1: but
0: yeah.
1: Also that it's accessible. So we have really stepped up. We know that there are thousands upon thousands of people who go to the event centre. It is a much loved venue. Whether you are there for your very first ever dance recital, because, you know, from the littlies on the stage
0: yes.
1: there to the professional shows, to the audience members who go time and time again, these facilities are going to be much used, and it's an upgrade there. And that is what we were opening there this week as well.
0: And the spotlight, so to speak, was shone on the Sunshine Coast in recent months with the Dark Sky Initiative. And I guess spotlight is being turned away from us because we don't want the light.
1: That's right, that's right. It's all about the dark sky, and we have an international designation now, yes.
0: And there's a photo competition inviting locals to take photographs of the night sky too.
1: Yeah, because there is a special event coming up in October. But in the meantime, we are looking for those people who can take a photograph of the dark sky. Now, there are a lot of people who will find this a challenge and a wonderful challenge, because we all know that actually photographing the stars is not as easy as flipping your phone around and hitting the normal button, right? So it is for those people who love the dark sky, get a photo of our Milky Way, or, you know, something else. Be creative.
0: Sounds like it could be a very interesting competition. And I personally, as a bit of a photographer, would be interested to see the results come
1: out.
0: Well,
1: I look forward to seeing your photos there, Byron.
0: Well, I'll have to dust off the old camera, first of all.
1: Definitely, definitely. But if that is something that interests you, then you should definitely head to the website, look up the Dark Skies Photo Competition, and you'll find all of the details.
0: Mayor Rosanna Natoli, thank you very much for coming in once again. We'll catch you in a fortnight.
1: It is my pleasure. And these fortnights, they roll around so quickly, but I look forward to speaking with you soon.

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I hope your morning's going well. It's so nice to hear from our mayor, isn't it? She's a busy lady, that's for sure. Grammy Award winner Rita Coolidge, her version of Your Love Has Lifted Me Higher and Higher. Bob Marley and the Wailers before that, Buffalo Soldier from 1983. 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

0: smile.
1: That's a sweet song, isn't it? British folk band Fairground Attraction, A Smile in a Whisper. Haven't been to a show for ages. I love the Dodgem cars. Barry Manilow before that, This One's For You, an Aussie country music artist from Dunedoo, Digby Richards, A Little Piece of Peace. I think I just like saying Dunedoo. Mental as Anything will take us to the news on 104.9 Sunshine FM.
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